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1: 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The No Cap News Report, man. That's where James finds the craziest stories in the world, and we talk about them, man. What you got coming up, bro?
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1: It's Master Debate Monday, and since the World Cup is on, we've been exposed to so many different countries and their culture on TV recently.
2: So have.
1: I want to know, James, if you had to pick one type of food for the rest of your life, you could only eat this one type of food.
2: Okay.
1: What kind of food do you eat?
2: It might surprise you because it used to be soul food or Mexican food, but now it's Korean food.
1: What makes it Korean food?
2: Oh, Korean food. They got all the healthy stuff. The older I get, every time I eat Korean food, I still feel healthy.
1: I love Korean food, but I think this is easy. Mexican food.
2: I see. You still, hey, it's
1: Mexican
2: good.
1: Mexican food is the greatest. I get tacos, burritos, quesadillas, beans, cheese, rice.
2: You need the kimchi in your life so your digestive system feels better.
1: Plus, Mexican food raises your serotonin. It's been proven.
2: They got the pickle stuff. I forget what it's called.
1: All I know is I'm loving the Mexican food, man. I can never get rid of my carne asada. But, yo, what do y'all got? 877-817-2888. Which food, if you had to pick one food to eat for the rest of your life, what type of food would it be? We're taking the calls up next. It's Master Debate Monday.

0: the Bootleg Cap Show, man. We inside the People's Mix right now. Welcome, welcome, welcome. A lot of people still hitting us about the one type of food that they would eat if they could pick any type of food. A few people have hit us on Instagram, and they are very offended that we have not had anyone mention Japanese food yet, because obviously sushi is gas. So, I mean, shout out to the Japanese.
1: Oh, the Japanese make sushi? I didn't know that.
0: How did you not know that? Who you got to make the sushi?
1: I didn't know. The little Mexican dude at the sushi shop. I thought he was making it.
0: Oh, my God. Anyway, look, let's kick things off with some brand new music right now on your Monday. J. Cole, let's do this Legacy. It's on the Bootleg Kev Show.

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1: Who the f*** is you? Who the f*** is you? 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

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Every bar is a part of the murder wrath. 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

0: 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It's the Bootleg Cap Show holding it down, man. The Daily Hate is on the way. If you got something you want to hate on, leave us a voicemail, 877-817-2888. Get at us. Tell us what's got you pissed off. Anything you're hating on, James.
1: I'm hating on you because you're a bad brother. When we was prepping the show, you told us it was your sister's birthday, and you didn't even say happy birthday to your own sister. That's crazy.
0: Oh, happy birthday to my sister, by the way. Yeah, shout out to her. It's her birthday today.
1: Yeah, somebody had to tell you, huh?
0: Check how you remembering. Yeah, look at you, yeah. James.
1: Happy birthday, Bootleg.
0: Anyway, we got the Daily Hate up next. Get your calls in. It's the Bootleg Cap Show.

0: So I am hating on my ex today. The reason why is because he has been cheating on me with someone for about 2 years. And I found out I broke up with him. I let her have him. And he is constantly calling me and trying to get back with me and trying to make me, like, what's it called? Poly?
1: You mean polyamorous?
0: Yeah, but it's like without my permission, he's already been doing it. And since I, you know, got out of that, he's constantly trying to get me back in it.
1: Anyway, shout out to all the polys out there. Our friend Jay Steele is a poly man.
2: 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Come anyway. 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
2: What a dobo.
1: We got a daily hate we got to read. Our boy Sean reached out to us, said he's been dating a girl for 2 months.
2: Okay.
1: And for some reason, the only time this girl will see him is when he pays for her nails and her hair to get done.
2: Oh, he being used. Simple as that.
1: First of all, if somebody only see you if you pay for something, you know what that's called, right?
2: Yeah, prostitution.
1: Okay, just
2: wait. Come on, I know what's going on. She probably got a little link in her bio and all that.
1: He said that they've been at it for 2 months, going on dates, and he's a few thousand dollars in, They still have not even kissed.
2: First of all, you spending a few thousand in a few months, you deserve to get tricked on. I'm sorry.
1: They haven't even kissed?
2: That's crazy.
1: What?
2: If I spent a few thousand, I'm going to need something else kissed, to be honest.
1: Can I be honest? I want to give a shout out to this young lady for running it up. Run it up. If this guy's paying $3,000 over 2 months and you ain't even kissed him yet, that is your rich friend.
2: And make it $6,000 next month.
1: Oh, my goodness.
2: Yeah, I wish I could find somebody to play like
1: what
2: this.
1: What do y'all think? Do y'all think this guy's being used, or do you think this is just a slow, you know, maybe this girl's taking it easy? 877-817-2888. Tell us your thoughts. It's the Bootleg Kev Show.

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Rate this next jam. 1 through 5. 5 being the best. M for more. 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

0: Madtown's number one for hits and hip-hop. 93.1 Jams. It's the Bootleg Kev Show, man. So we got a guy who reached out to us, shout out to Sean, sent us a DM. He said he's been dating a girl for 2 months.
1: Okay.
0: And she will only see him and give him FaceTime, dates, etc., when he pays for her nails and her hair to be done.
1: We call those undercover prostitutes.
0: He thinks he might be being used. Let's talk to the callers. All right, 877-817-2888. Do you think the homie Sean is being used? What's going on?
2: I really like this topic because there's two ways you can look at it. Now, it really depends on the girl that he took out. Like, if she takes really good care of herself, or she comes from like a rich family, or she's like superstar or something like that, then he has to keep in mind that this is the lifestyle that she lives. Now, if she's a regular girl, regular job, and, you know, she's not doing that great, maybe middle class, something like that, lower class, then she's absolutely wrong for that, and she is using him. So it really depends on the girl that he picked out. He should definitely pick out a girl that is in his budget. Do not go for the girls that are higher class, because this is what you got to do. You know, go for the girls that are in your, you know, in your lane, basically.
0: I'm going to be clear. I think this lady just said a whole lot of nothing.
1: Why you say that?
0: It was a lot of word salad.
1: She broke all that down. You say she said nothing.
0: The assumption is that if you're dating someone, you have to worry about how much money you're going to have to spend on them immediately.
1: Right, right.
0: She said, well, maybe you should pick somebody who's in not in your class. What do you mean not in your class? Maybe this girl should have a job and pay for her own hair and nails.
1: No, I actually agree with her. Date people that's in your lane. Simple
0: as what
1: that.
0: Does that have to do with me paying for your hair and nails every time before I see you?
1: I guess I see what you're saying.
0: What are we talking about? Are you a grown-up? Do you have a job? So are you dating?
1: Are you dating men? Okay, I see what's going
0: just
1: on.
0: Just for the sake
1: your
0: of
1: wife
0: having
1: pissed you
0: bills
1: off last
0: paid?
1: Night. Yeah, I see what's going on.
0: I'm just being honest, though. You got a job or
1: I
0: not?
1: I see. Every time he's souped up like this, his wife says something.
0: Anyway, stay by your radio, man. Coming up next, GTA 6 is finally coming out, and the prices have leaked, and I cannot believe how expensive it is. We're going to break it down up next.

0: 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That's James Andre Jefferson Jr.
1: What a dope, bro.
0: The top 10 U.S. cities by OnlyFans spending per capita has dropped. Number one is Atlanta per 10,000 residents.
1: Which is crazy because they got too many strip clubs.
0: Yeah, shout out to Atlanta, man. Number two, Orlando, then Salt Lake City, then Miami, then Minneapolis. So
1: Salt Lake City makes sense because it's boring out there.
0: Yeah, surprise more like random little small towns like Salt Lake weren't in here that are where they don't have a lot of stuff to do. We're getting out of here. Back at it tomorrow. All right, same time, same place. It's the Bootleg Kev Show. We out.

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Rate this next jam. 1 through 5. 5 being the best. M for more. 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

Yeah. 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Yeah. Yeah. 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Yeah. 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

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You get a say in every song we play on Madtown's 93.1 Jams.

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always been a little mathematician. 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

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Rate this next jam. 1 through 5. 5 being the best. 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

0: Buy here to bring home are things like sports merchandise, beauty and personal care stuff, electronics. But have you heard about World Cup soccer fans trying to smuggle ranch dressing out of here through TSA security check lines? It is not passing the 3.4 ounce rule. The dressing evidently so popular flying out of the U.S. this week, the TSA has now posted a warning on their socials explaining and advising travelers to pack their 16 ounce bottles of ranch salad dressing in their checked luggage. Madison
1: weather. Mainly clear skies today with daytime highs approaching 77. Southerly winds around 5 miles per hour. Chance of thunderstorms tonight, lows around 59. Mainly cloudy skies expected. I'm weatherology meteorologist Jennifer Wojcicki. Right now, 54.
2: Well, it's official. The Giannis Antetokounmpo era in Milwaukee is over. The Bucks traded their superstar and forward Bobby Portis to Miami less than 24 hours before the start of the NBA draft tonight. In exchange for Giannis and Bobby Portis, the Heat gave back Tyler Hero, Khalil Ware, Jaime Jaquez Jr., Kasparis Jakusconis. The Bucks also get a significant return of draft capital. They get 3 first-round picks that are unprotected, the 13th pick in tonight's NBA draft, 1 pick swap in 2030, and a 2033 second rounder. Giannis now leaves Milwaukee as the most accomplished player in team history, but the greatest of his achievements was bringing an NBA championship back to Milwaukee for the first time in 50 years. The Brewers saw the return of pitcher Brandon Woodruff, who went 6 innings, allowing 1 hit and no walks with 10 strikeouts, and Joey Ortiz had a sack fly in the 10th as the Brewers would beat the Reds in Cincinnati 2-1. The Brewers hit 47-29 on the year, first place in the NL Central, 5 games above the Cardinals, and will take on the Reds again tonight, first pitch at 6:10. And Packers will be back for training camp on July 29th. That's your morning sports wrap-up. I'm Ebo.
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4: Good morning. Starting off with no problems on the interstates or Beltline for your Tuesday drive-in. Clear on John Nolan and no issues on East Washer downtown. And other main routes are at the posted speeds. No crashes or delays. With your 93.1 Jams traffic, I'm Stacy Kay.
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8: 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Good morning, June 23rd today. I'm Jennifer Stevens. 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YMCA of Dane County with a major announcement for a new facility coming to Fitchburg, a $58 million new YMCA with a child care center with capacity for up to 100 children, including infants, a fitness center, a commercial kitchen, two gyms for pickleball, basketball, volleyball, an aquatic center. Construction's expected to begin this fall and should take about 18 months to complete. And in business, the Wall Street Journal is reporting M&M's Candy preparing to debut new M&M's without artificial dyes. So guess which colors will no longer make the grade. As of August, no more blue or brown, as those two colors both require artificial dye. Mars, the maker of M&M's, one of 27 companies pledging to remove at least some artificial colors and additives as part of a new nationwide initiative.
9: Madison weather.
10: Mainly clear skies today with daytime highs approaching 77. Southerly winds around 5 miles per hour. Chance of thunderstorms tonight, lows around 59. Mainly cloudy skies expected. I'm weatherology meteorologist Jennifer Wojcicki. Right now, 54.
3: Well, it's official. The Giannis Antetokounmpo era in Milwaukee is over. The Bucks traded their superstar and forward Bobby Portis to Miami less than 24 hours before the start of the NBA draft tonight. In exchange for Giannis and Bobby Portis, the Heat gave back Tyler Hero, Khalil Ware, Jame Hawkins Jr., Kasperis Jakusconis. The Bucks also get a significant return of draft capital. They get three first-round picks that are unprotected, the 13th pick in tonight's NBA draft, one pick swap in 2030, and a 2033 second rounder. Giannis now leaves Milwaukee as the most accomplished player in team history, but the greatest of his achievements was bringing an NBA championship back to Milwaukee for the first time in 50 years. The Brewers saw the return of pitcher Brandon Woodruff, who went six innings allowing one hit and no walks with 10 strikeouts, and Joey Ortiz had a sac fly in the 10th as the Brewers would beat the Reds in Cincinnati 2-1. The Brewers hit 47-29 on the year, first place in the NL Central, five games above the Cardinals, and will take on the Reds again tonight, first pitch at 6:10. And Packers will be back for training camp on July 29th. That's your morning sports wrap-up. I'm Ebo.
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12: Good morning. Getting more crowded now, but so far so good on the interstates and Beltline, but pockets of congestion are starting up. Not bad on John Nolan yet, but brake lights are starting in the construction zone. No issues on East Wash or downtown yet, and other main routes are at the posted speeds. No crashes or delays. With your 93.1 Jams traffic, I'm Stacey Kay.
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Break this next jam. 1 through 5. 5 being the best. M for more. L for less. You get a say in every song we play on Madtown's 93.1 Jams.

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0: On the couch with my favorite Santa. 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

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Rate this next jam. 1 through 5. 5 being the best. M for more. L for less. You get a say in every song we play on Madtown's 93.1 Jams.

Spread it. You know what I'm saying? 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Yeah. Me like a

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M for more. L for less. You get a say in every song we play on Madtown's 93.1 Jams.

Norte. Rate this next jam. 1 through 5. 5 being the best. M for more. L for less. You get a say in every song we play on Madtown's 93.1 Jams.

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Rate this next jam. 1 through 5. 5 being the best. M for more. 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

real. 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

message. 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
0: 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Parkside Frequencies, Saturday, June 27th, from noon to 7 p.m. at Demetral Park on Madison's north side. 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I'm Fusion, and I gotta run, but I left all the details for you on the community calendar at madtownjams.com.
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Madtown's number one for hits and hip-hop, 93.1 Jams, Fusion in the Afternoons. All right, y'all, one of the biggest trades in NBA history is official. Giannis is leaving Milwaukee and heading to Miami. That's right, y'all. After 13 seasons, a championship, two MVPs, and countless highlights, the Greek Freak is taking his talents to South Beach.

Madtown's number one for hits and hip-hop, 93.1 Jams, Fusion in the Afternoons. The NBA offseason just delivered a seismic shockwave, y'all. Madtown, after 13 unforgettable seasons with the Bucks, Giannis is officially on the move. The two-time MVP and 2021 NBA champion is headed to Miami in a blockbuster trade that instantly reshapes the Eastern Conference. Miami is giving up Tyler Herro, Khalil Ware, Jamie Jaquez Jr., Kasparis Giannis, and three first-round picks, and receives Giannis and Bobby Portis. The move finally gives Miami the superstar they've chased for years and creates a dangerous duo with Giannis and Bam Adebayo. For Milwaukee, it's the end of an era. Giannis leaves as the franchise leader in points, rebounds, assists, and blocks. He delivered the Bucks their first championship in 50 years and became one of the most beloved athletes in Wisconsin sports history. Boston reportedly made a strong push centered around Jaylen Brown, but the Heat ultimately landed on the biggest prize on the market. One thing is certain, the Eastern Conference just got a whole lot more crowded, and Giannis is betting his next championship run starts in South Beach. Man, seeing Giannis in anything other than a Bucks jersey is gonna feel weird, y'all. Fusion in the Afternoon and Jam.

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1: With 93.1 Jams. It ain't just a Beltline banging, it's your favorite jams. 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

0: Number one for hits and hip hop, 93.1 Jams, Fusion in the Afternoons. Saturday, June 27th, out in Sun Prairie is Dream Doubles, a pickleball challenge, the ultimate pickleball challenge with Madison College. With me today is Anna and Jimmy. How you guys doing?
1: I'm doing good, good. Glad to be here, man. Glad you could have us.
0: It's a pleasure to have you guys here. Dream Doubles, the ultimate pickleball challenge. This sounds fun. What's going on, Jimmy?
1: Well, you know, this is something for people that are interested in pickleball. It doesn't matter if you're new to pickleball, or you're intermediate, or you're advanced to pickleball. It's for everybody. And, you know, I'm a pickleball ambassador, so I'm all about introducing pickleball to everybody. And what makes this one so interesting, we have a beginner social for people who have never played pickleball before. You have an experienced trainer who will teach you the rules and teach you the techniques. And then we have a scramble. If you want to get into a little bit more competitive, we have Wolfpack athletes. We have some former Badger athletes that's going to be playing. And then we have what we really are really proud about are the gold medal challenges, which is just different challenges to help. It doesn't matter if you're beginning to the game or you're advanced to the game. It's all going to be a fun, good time.
0: Well, the Ultimate Pickleball Challenge is Saturday, June 27th. It's out at Pickleball Kingdom in Sun Prairie. And it really is a kingdom. It's a gigantic building, probably the size of 4 football fields. And it's just pickleball courts. It's pretty
1: cool. You know, and pickleball has came a long way, you know, so I'm a member of the Capital Area Pickleball Association. And when we started off, there were like 10 pickleball courts in the city of Madison. Now there are over 200. Wow. You know, and the beginning, the average age was about 55. Now the age is around 30, 29. So pickleball is one of the fastest growing sports in the past 5 years. So we're pretty excited about it.
0: What's Madison's college tie to pickleball? I mean, are you just trying to get people out, get people healthy, active?
1: Well, of course, I'm a pickleball ambassador, which I always say I am. But it's really related to this is a fundraiser. We're raising money to create pathways for underrepresented students, make sure that students are debt-free when they go into school, and to create this vibrant community that you see out there. And this is all connected with the Madison College Alumni and Friends Network.
0: Okay, that's really amazing. June 27th, let's support Madison College in their efforts to uplift college students and students of color and help them obtain better financial and educational options.
1: Right on.
0: Anna, Jimmy, thanks for coming through and sharing this with us. Madtown again, all the details at supportmadisoncollege.org/pickleball-challenge. 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

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Attention, Friends with Benefits members. Every week, I'm putting the spotlight on a new pet of the week right here in the Madison area, and they're all looking for their forever homes. From playful pups to chill cats and everything in between, you'll get a quick feel for their personality, their story, and what makes them special animals. I'll also break down the important stuff like their age, their temperament, and what kind of home fits their needs best. Plus, exactly how you can apply to adopt. Madtown, this week's pet of the week is Hortense. 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And she's cute, too. At 42 pounds, she's the perfect mix of playful puppy energy and affectionate companion. Hortense loves making new friends, and she gets along great with other dogs and children. She's also learning how to peacefully coexist with cats and continues to impress everyone she meets with her friendly attitude. Hortense is crate-trained, nearly house-trained, and she's really eager to keep learning. Like any young dog, she'll thrive with a family that can provide patience, consistency, and positive reinforcement as she continues to grow into an amazing adult dog. Whether it's playtime in the yard, exploring new places, or curling up for puppy snuggles after a busy day, Hortense is ready to be right by your side. If you're looking for a loving, fun, and loyal companion, she might be the perfect addition to your family. Pet of the Week is brought to you by Petland in Janesville, creating a world for healthy pets and happy families. Find all the adoption information and more at madtownjams.com.

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0: 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Frank.
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3: Who the is you? Who the is you? Who the is you? Who the is you?

Madtown's number one for hits and hip-hop, 93.1 Jams, Fusion in the Afternoons. Cardi B is opening up about the dark side of breakups. She claims an ex threatened self-harm after she left and says the situation became dangerously toxic. Love is messy, y'all, but this sounds way beyond messy. More details, 10 minutes or less in Jams.

Madtown's number one for hits and hip-hop, 93.1 Jams, Fusion in the Afternoons. Love is messy, y'all. Sometimes it's emotional, sometimes it's ugly, and in other instances, it's downright creepy. Cardi B making headlines after revealing that a former partner allegedly threatened self-harm after she ended the relationship. Speaking during a recent X Spaces conversation, Cardi B said people watched the situation unfold in real time and suggested the breakup triggered extreme behavior. Although she directly never named the ex, there's only one person that she broke up with in late 2025, and many fans immediately connected the comments to her ongoing divorce drama with Offset. The two have spent the last couple of years exchanging accusations, legal filings, and public statements that have kept their split in the spotlight. Cardi also questioned why some former partners seem to move on publicly while allegedly struggling privately when the relationship ends. Cardi argued that the reaction went far beyond heartbreak and crossed into unhealthy territory. It's important to remember that these are allegations, and Offset has not publicly responded to every claim that Cardi's made. But if the accusations are true, we're not talking about love anymore. We're talking about control, obsession, and emotional manipulation. A breakup's supposed to end a relationship.

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6: Starting off with an accident blocking the right lane on the eastbound Beltline at Mineral Point Road, causing a delay. Traffic also slow between the bridge and John Nolan. Westbound slow at Todd Drive and Seminole Highway, with congestion on the northbound interstate between 94 and 151. Plus the usual traffic light and construction congestion downtown on East Wash Capitol Square and campus. With your 93.1 Jams traffic, I'm Stacy Kay.
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93.1 Jams, Fusion in the Afternoons. Somehow, Drake's streaming numbers ended up at the center of another legal battle, but this round goes to Spotify. A judge just tossed the lawsuit claiming fake streams were hurting smaller artists. Bots may still be a conversation, but the case isn't winning any awards. More details, 10 minutes or less. Fusion in the Afternoon and Jams.

Madtown's number one for hits and hip-hop, 93.1 Jams, Fusion in the Afternoons. For years, people have debated whether streaming numbers can really be trusted. Now, one of the biggest lawsuits challenging those numbers is hitting a major roadblock. A federal judge has dismissed a lawsuit filed by former Death Row Records artist RBX against Spotify. The lawsuit claimed that the platform allowed artificial streams and bot activity to inflate plays for major artists, using Drake's massive streaming numbers as a prominent example. Now, it's important to note that Drake was never accused of personally using bots and was not named as a defendant. The lawsuit focused on Spotify's alleged failure to stop fraudulent streaming practices that RBX argued were taking money away from independent and smaller artists. The judge wasn't convinced. She ruled that RBX failed to show clear evidence that Spotify had a legal obligation to prevent the activity or the alleged fake streams caused any measurable financial damage to artists like him. The ruling comes after streaming manipulation became a hot topic during the Drake and Kendrick Lamar feud, when both sides' fan bases spent months arguing over charts, streams, and influence. The internet loves saying every hit record is botted, but the courtroom needs some receipts. Fusion in the Afternoon and Jams.

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3: An earlier accident on the ramp from the eastbound Beltline to 3990 North has been causing a delay back to Stoughton Road and may still be an issue. Also, some congestion eastbound between the bridge and Park Street. Westbound slow between Todd Drive and Park Street. Congestion on both sides of the interstate between 94 and 151 and brake lights in the construction zone on John Nolan and 151 South approaching the interstate. Plus traffic light and construction congestion downtown on East Wash, Capitol Square, and campus. With your 93.1 Jams traffic, I'm Stacy Kay.
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Rate this next jam. 1 through 5. 5 being the best. 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

0: For hits and hip hop, 93.1 Jams, Fusion in the Afternoons. Saturday, June 27th, out in Sun Prairie is Dream Doubles, a pickleball challenge, the ultimate pickleball challenge with Madison College. With me today is Anna and Jimmy. How you guys doing?
1: I'm doing good, good. Glad to be here, man. Glad you can have us.
0: It's a pleasure to have you guys here. Dream Doubles, the ultimate pickleball challenge. This sounds fun. What's going on, Jimmy?
1: Well, you know, this is something for people that are interested in pickleball. It doesn't matter if you're new to pickleball, or you're intermediate, or you're advanced to pickleball. It's for everybody. And, you know, I'm a pickleball ambassador, so I'm all about introducing pickleball to everybody. And what makes this one so interesting, we have a beginner social for people who have never played pickleball before. You have an experienced trainer who will teach you the rules and teach you the techniques. And then we have a scramble. Well, yeah, if you want to get into a little bit more competitive, we have Wolfpack athletes. We have some former Badger athletes that's going to be playing. And then we have what we really are really proud about are the gold medal challenges, which is just different challenges to help. It doesn't matter if you're beginning to the game or you're advanced to the game. It's all going to be a fun, good time.
0: Well, the Ultimate Pickleball Challenge is Saturday, June 27th. It's out at Pickleball Kingdom in Sun Prairie. And it really is a kingdom. It's a gigantic building, probably the size of 4 football fields. And it's just pickleball courts.
1: You know, and pickleball has came a long way, you know, so I'm a member of the Capital Area Pickleball Association, and when we started off, there were like 10 pickleball courts in the city of Madison. Now there are over 200. Wow. You know, and the beginning, the average age was about 55. Now the age is around 30, 29. So pickleball is one of the fastest growing sports in the past 5 years, so we're pretty excited about it.
0: What's Madison's college tie to pickleball? I mean, are you just trying to get people out, get people healthy, active?
1: Well, of course, I'm a pickleball ambassador, which I always say I am. But it's really related to, this is a fundraiser. We're raising money to create pathways for underrepresented students, make sure that students are debt-free when they go into school, and to create this vibrant community that you see out there. And this is all connected with the Madison College Alumni and Friends Network.
0: Okay, that's really amazing. June 27th, let's support Madison College and their efforts to uplift college students and students of color and help them obtain better financial and educational options.
1: Right on.
0: Anna, Jimmy, thanks for coming through and sharing this with us. Madtown again. All the details at supportmadisoncollege.org/pickleball-challenge.
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Every week, I'm putting the spotlight on a new pet of the week right here in the Madison area. And they're all looking for their forever homes. From playful pups to chill cats and everything in between, you'll get a quick feel for their personality, their story, and what makes them special animals. I'll also break down the important stuff like their age, their temperament, and what kind of home fits their needs best. Plus, exactly how you can apply to adopt. Madtown, this week's pet of the week is Hortense. Hortense is an 8-month-old pit bull terrier and cattle dog mix with a sweet personality, curious spirit, and plenty of love to give. And she's cute, too. At 42 pounds, she's the perfect mix of playful puppy energy and affectionate companion. Hortense loves making new friends, and she gets along great with other dogs and children. She's also learning how to peacefully coexist with cats and continues to impress everyone she meets with her friendly attitude. Hortense is crate-trained, nearly house-trained, and she's really eager to keep learning. Like any young dog, she'll thrive with a family that can provide patience, consistency, and positive reinforcement as she continues to grow into an amazing adult dog. Whether it's playtime in the yard, exploring new places, or curling up for puppy snuggles after a busy day, Hortense is ready to be right by your side. If you're looking for a loving, fun, and loyal companion, she might be the perfect addition to your family. Pet of the Week is brought to you by Petland in Janesville. 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

93.1 Jams, Fusion in the Afternoons. All right, y'all. One of the biggest trades in NBA history is official. Giannis is leaving Milwaukee and heading to Miami. That's right, y'all. After 13 seasons, a championship, two MVPs, and countless highlights, the Greek Freak is taking his talents to South Beach, the East.

Madtown's number one for hits and hip-hop, 93.1 Jams, Fusion in the Afternoons. The NBA offseason just delivered a seismic shockwave, y'all. Madtown, after 13 unforgettable seasons with the Bucks, Giannis is officially on the move. The two-time MVP and 2021 NBA champion is headed to Miami in a blockbuster trade that instantly reshapes the Eastern Conference. Miami is giving up Tyler Herro, Khalil Ware, Jamie Jaquez Jr., Kasperis Jokisonis, and three first-round picks, and receives Giannis and Bobby Portis. The move finally gives Miami the superstar they've chased for years and creates a dangerous duo with Giannis and Bam Adebayo. For Milwaukee, it's the end of an era. Giannis leaves as the franchise leader in points, rebounds, assists, and blocks. He delivered the Bucks their first championship in 50 years and became one of the most beloved athletes in Wisconsin sports history. Boston reportedly made a strong push centered around Jaylen Brown, but the Heat ultimately landed on the biggest prize on the market. One thing is certain, the Eastern Conference just got a whole lot more crowded, and Giannis is betting his next championship run starts in South Beach. Man, seeing Giannis in anything other than a Bucks jersey is gonna feel weird, y'all. Fusion in the Afternoon on Jams.

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0: Madtown's number one for hits and hip-hop, 93.1 Jams, Fusion in the Afternoon. Sitting down today with the homie DJ Remaniac. What's going on, man?
1: What's going on, DJ Fusion? I'm doing well. Yourself?
0: Man, I'm doing excellent. Looking forward to summer here. June 27th, you are putting something together. Pretty dope event over here at Demetral Park, man. What's going down?
1: Yes, at Demetral Park, we have a huge event happening. We have Parkside Frequencies. It is happening from noon to 7 o'clock. I'm bringing out a couple of DJs that are going to help curate the day. It's going to be loads of fun. We'll have some barbecue smoking. We'll have some dancing going on. We'll be giving away some prizes. It'll be a good time to bring out the community. I also am emphasizing some financial aspects this year, where I'll be bringing in some developers, some real estate agents, some financial advisors to give out some information and resources. As well as it's going to be a vibe, and it's going to be a great time for people to come together.
0: Honestly, I'm really looking forward to this event, man. I'm going to play myself down here, but you've got an amazing lineup for the culture, man. You've got, what, 5 to 7 DJs throughout the day? Who else on the lineup for the Parkside Frequencies?
1: Yep, so I got DJ Bizon coming out. I have you coming out, DJ Fusion. I have DJ Illis Mommy here in Madison coming out. DJ Terrence J, as well as DJ Iron Mike, and then I'll be closing out. And I got a special surprise during my set, so stay tuned.
0: You're also trying to bring like some financial education to this. What got behind that? What's the motivation?
1: Yeah, I think ownership is huge. I think everyone should own a home, and there is a way to afford a home at the end of the day. So I want to give people the resources and the financial tips in order to do so. So that's why we're bringing out developers, financial advisors to help support people's decisions that they're making in the future, as well as just making sure that we are living healthy.
0: In this current climate, man, I think owning a home is significantly important. I mean, if you look at the rental rates for even just, you know, one bedroom and studio efficiency apartments, they're $2,000. It's almost unattainable for the average person. But yet you can go and get a mortgage and, you know, a 2,000 square foot home's like $2,500.
1: Absolutely. And I agree. Like, when I was buying a house, it was a seller's market, so the sellers were able to, you know, pretty much sell the house for what they wanted, putting clauses in that, you know, the buyer...
0: No inspections.
1: No inspections and things like that. So just having a wealth of knowledge when you're buying a home and when you're in that process, I want to make sure all of my people who are coming out get a chance to have some of those resources so they can have something to fall back on.
0: Man, that's super dope and super necessary. You know, be sure to check out DJ Remaniac. You have a pre-registration for Parkside Frequencies. Where can Madtown see the full lineup, sign up ahead of time, and support the event to the fullest?
1: For sure. You can go to partiful.com/Parkside Frequencies. Registration is $20. And a lot of that, I'm giving proceeds back to the Mu Eta Lambda chapter of Alpha Phi Alpha Fraternity Incorporated, which is my graduate chapter, to our scholarship fund. So half of the proceeds will go to that. But just looking for people to come out and have a good time, good energy. So once again, that's partiful.com/Parkside Frequencies.
0: Man, I think Parkside Frequencies is going to be the jump off for the summer, man. I think this is going to be a really dope event, and I'm hoping it's going to be an annual event, not just for the lineup, but for the education, and because Demetral Park has a really dope spot to offer here, man. Like, this is cool. There's something for the kids. There's something for everybody. You'd even get some volleyball in, man.
1: Yeah, we'll have some games out here, too. Some lawn games, some cornhole, you know, some tic-tac-toe, some Jenga. So it'll be a good time for you to come out and play some games while, you know, enjoying your time with some good people.
0: Man, Saturday, June 27th, Demetral Park up on the north side. It's Parkside Frequencies from noon to 7 p.m. One more time, man. DJ Remaniac, what's the lineup?
1: Lineup, DJ Bizon.
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Attention, friends with benefits members. Every week, I'm putting the spotlight on a new pet of the week right here in the Madison area. And they're all looking for their forever homes. 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I'll also break down the important stuff like their age, their temperament, and what kind of home fits their needs best. Plus, exactly how you can apply to adopt. Madtown this week's pet of the week is Hortense. Hortense is an 8-month-old pit bull terrier and cattle dog mix with a sweet personality, curious spirit, and plenty of love to give. And she's cute, too. At 42 pounds, she's the perfect mix of playful puppy energy and affectionate companion. Hortense loves making new friends, and she gets along great with other dogs and children. She's also learning how to peacefully coexist with cats and continues to impress everyone she meets with her friendly attitude. Hortense is crate-trained, nearly house-trained, and she's really eager to keep learning. Like any young dog, she'll thrive with a family that can provide patience, consistency, and positive reinforcement as she continues to grow into an amazing adult dog. Whether it's playtime in the yard, exploring new places, or curling up for puppy snuggles after a busy day, Hortense is ready to be right by your side. 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